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1: 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They're not comfortable until you are. Southbound 99 near Ming Avenue is seeing stop-and-go traffic with busy merge points through the interchange. Also seeing heavier volume than normal. Westbound on Rosedale Highway approaching Coffee Road as drivers head across town for the evening commute. That's all for now. As always, stay safe, and I'll be back with another update soon.
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4: Good evening, Bakersfield. It's Mariah with your Time Saver traffic update. Traffic is moving slow eastbound on Highway 50, approaching Union Avenue with steady congestion through downtown. Over on northbound 99 near Olive Drive, expect crowded lanes and slower speeds as traffic continues to build through that area. As always, stay safe and enjoy your Monday evening.
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2: What you need to do is be thankful for the life you got, you know what I'm saying? Stop looking at what you ain't got. Start being thankful for what you do got. Let's get to them, baby girl.

0: Australian.
1: Right.
0: And people have been like not getting it for a while. And sure. I think they're starting to be like, oh, okay.
1: It's a bit. Yeah. It's a bit.
0: But it's a bit.
1: He's also like, oh, I am not.
0: He's
1: like,
0: playing into it.
1: Yeah. He's like, I'm not Mr. Fantasy. That's a totally different guy.
2: Yeah. Tattoo. He's like, what are you saying? He's like, my friends need to stop hanging out with this guy.
1: Right.
0: but yeah, he's got a brand new song out. It's called Body Talk. It's very good. Mr. Fantasy. 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All brought to, sorry, I just thought of Blue Chew again. 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
1: Martin Garrix and Ed Sheeran, which, to be fair to Audrey, unless you knew that they just came out with a single, you'd be like, why would those two be in the same
0: sentence? I didn't know that they had a song.
1: They just put out a song together, but they both ironically just played Chicago.
10: Okay.
1: Their venue is within like a half mile of each other.
10: Sure, yeah.
1: So they met up after to surprise a bride and groom that were having a wedding at the Adler Planetarium.
11: Right, Martin did a show, I did a show, we finished, he's got a DM from someone saying, can you crash my sister's wedding?
12: So we're going there.
11: So we're
12: going
11: to crash the wedding.
1: They crashed the wedding.
10: Sick.
1: Which, if you don't know about Chicago or the planetarium or the museum campus, this is not a cheap wedding. Like, this
10: this is very
1: quarter million
10: wedding.
1: Venue easily.
0: Yeah.
1: So I love I always love when artists go and like surprise people. This is Ed singing Perfect. Or this is actually his song with Martin Garrix, but he also sang Perfect as the couple dance. Which is cool. I would have loved to see it with a bride and groom and
10: that didn't have so much money
1: resource.
0: Oh, that weren't having a rave in a planetarium.
1: Yeah, right. I don't want to like poo-poo on it, but like,
10: sure.
1: I was just kind of
10: cool
1: like,
10: moment.
1: Yeah,
10: but
1: clearly they have resources to get celebrities there.
10: Sure. I'd like to imagine that they don't know.
1: No,
10: and, they just saw a DM and we were like, you know what? Let's go hang out with fans.
1: Sure.
0: Yeah,
1: but a cool moment nonetheless. The video's on Martin Garrix and Ed Sheeran's Instagram.
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1: Frank.
0: Stand up.
1: Frank.
0: Pass out.
1: Frank.
0: Wake up.
1: Frank.
0: Fade it.
1: Frank.
0: Fade it.

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1: Drink.
0: Stand up.
1: Drink.
0: Pass out.
1: Drink.
0: Wake up.
1: Drink.
0: Fade it.
1: Drink.
0: Fade it.
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She'll be alright. 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
1: 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They will entertain you for the next 4 hours. It's Danny and Kate, and the show starts now.
0: Welcome back here on the Danny and Kate Show. Another exciting day today. We're going to have guests coming and going in and out of the studio. We've got a lot happening.
3: So excited
0: to go over all of it. So, big news. We're going to talk about Taylor Swift getting booed.
3: By who, where, why?
0: Yeah, we'll tell you who's booing T-Swizzle right before her wedding, of all things. And it was really over the most oddest thing either. She was being nice. People were booing niceness. We'll also go over the BET Awards. A lot of conversations about the BET Awards. Also got some Bunny XO news. You know how in a divorce, when in the beginning everyone's real nice to each other and they say nice things?
3: This is literally what I was just saying last week.
0: And then all of a sudden the truth starts to come out?
3: Mm-hmm. It's coming out.
0: Yeah, she said jokingly, but seriously, with her friend on a podcast, that she needs to look to hook up because she feels like she's been in prison for 10 years. Ooh. Yeah. Prison for 10 years. Justin Bieber also made a surprise appearance at the NHL draft. Vanilla Ice couldn't make it to the Freedom 250 show, but he was able to make it to Tulare the next day. So we'll tell you about Vanilla Ice's rise and fall within 24 hours. And then Aaron Lewis gets the ultimate slap in the face. We'll tell you how horrible this is with Aaron Lewis's career.
3: I don't know who that is.
0: He's a singer.
3: Gotcha.
0: He was in, we'll go over all that.
3: Okay.
0: He's a pretty good singer, too.
3: Thanks, Dan.
0: Either way, funny story. So we got a busy show today. We'll go into all of it in just a couple.
3: It's Danny and Kate.

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1: You're on the Danny and Kate Show. It's time for another edition of Prank Phone Calls. That's where we get our producers, producer Brian or producer Jan, to come up with a prank phone call. I've never heard them. I didn't do them. I let them do the hard work. So that way we can figure out if it's funny or not. Come up with a fake prank phone call. These are people who've been volunteered by their family and friends. So be careful who you associate with. You can always nominate someone by sending it to Danny and Kate Show, the Danny and Kate Show, on Instagram or on Facebook. Message us with someone you'd like to prank phone call. So here you go. Today's prank call of the day.
2: Hotel and casino.
3: Hello.
2: Hi, how are you?
3: Hello, help.
2: Hi, how can I help you?
3: I need help. I'm lost.
2: You're lost. Are you on your way here?
3: No, I'm in the actual casino. Can you hear in the background? Listen.
2: Oh, you're here in our currently in our facility?
3: Yes, I picked up the phone and said help.
2: Oh, okay. Well, where are you trying to go?
3: I'm trying to find. I don't know where I am. It's just loud machines and girls in skimpy outfits, and a woman just asked me if I wanted a massage in my room.
2: You don't know where you want. Where do you want? Where do you want to end up?
3: I want to end up. I don't know. I just want to go back to it.
2: Are you staying, sir? Calm down. Are you staying with us tonight?
3: I am staying with you. I got a room. I'm in room. Hold on. I'm in room 112.
2: 112. Okay, I mean, are you sure it's us? We don't have a room 112 here. All of our rooms start with a letter.
3: Can you please send out a search party?
2: Are you by the tables? Are you by the slot machine?
3: Listen, I don't know. Can you hear that in the background?
2: It definitely sounds like you're in a casino, sir. Are you sure that you're in our casino, though?
3: I think I am. I don't know.
2: What color is the carpet?
3: It's the rainbow.
2: Okay, sir. We have security guards or, stationed throughout the casino. Maybe if you approach them, it would be a better way of getting.
3: Well, I can't move because my scooter broke down.
2: You have a scooter?
3: Yeah, I'm in a scooter and the battery's down. I got a flat.
2: You know, I'm beginning to think you might not be in our casino.
3: Why are you thinking this?
2: You know what? Maybe why don't I call the local police and
3: I don't want to get the police involved. I got medicinal marijuana.
2: What's your name, sir?
3: Don't call the coppers. I got stuff for my gout and I got something for my cataracts in my back, and it looks like oregano, but it's not.
2: Okay. I just don't think that I'm the person to help you with this anymore.
3: I just tell them to come look for me. I got a bowler's cap on and shorts, and my socks are pulled up to my knees, and I've got really, really, really, really, really great abs.
2: And you're on a scooter?
3: Yes.
2: All right, I'm getting in touch with someone who can help you now.
3: Okay, thank you.
2: Okay, bye.
3: Bye-bye.
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7: 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I'm Tony Lee. Kenneth Dobbins, the 68-year-old dog owner that police say is responsible for the drowning death of a 12-year-old boy, allowed the dog to chase the boy into the lake in Porterville and did nothing to stop the attack. He is now charged with murder. A 25-year-old female national faces deportation after being connected to the sexual exploitation of a minor. Sharon Cruz faces 3 years behind bars for forcing an underage girl into prostitution. After prison officials in Delano found 31-year-old Tyron Meeks dead in his cell, officials say they're now holding his cellmate, 41-year-old Robert Green, responsible for the crime. From the Frequency Broadcasting News Center, I'm Tony Lee.
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0: Good morning, Kern County. Here's the first look at your time saver traffic on a Tuesday morning. Looking pretty good out there on the roads for your commute. Doesn't look too bad, actually. No accidents, no collisions to report at this time. 99 north and southbound looking good. Westside Parkway, Rosedale Highway, no issues along there. Downtown, 23rd and 24th Streets, no issues. 178 looking good as well, and the 58, no problems. Golden State Highway does have that road construction. That's going on over the bridge on the northbound side. I'm Anna Maria with your Time Saver Traffic. We'll have another report coming up soon.
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0: It's a Danny and Kate show. It's kind of a hard week for Aaron Lewis. Reality smacked him in the face a little bit. You ever had reality just smack you upside the head? And then you go, yeah, I guess that's where I'm at in life. This is what it is. Usually got smacked in the face by life when it was something my parents would say. It was always like, you know, I want to go do something. And they would say something like, well, then you pay for it. And then I realized then, smack, I didn't have a job. So I couldn't pay for it. And that was the lesson.
1: Sure.
0: So the lesson for the front man of Stain for many years, Aaron Lewis and his individual career is, if you make albums that don't sell well, your record company will repurpose it with albums that do sell well. And that hurts. And it turns out that's exactly what his record company did. Somebody went viral online after doing an unpacking of Taylor Swift's newest merch and realized that the shredded paper was actually unreleased albums from Aaron Lewis. It was the stuff they couldn't sell. So what they did is they used the paper and they used all the good stuff and they shredded it and they used it as packing material.
1: Oh, interesting.
0: Yeah. Do you think that would hurt your feelings?
1: I mean, he probably knew it sucked, so.
0: He didn't. In fact, here's TikTok creator discovering this, and then Aaron Lewis's response afterwards.
2: This is just supposed to be recycled packing, but this is a picture taped to it. This is so. I'm gonna peel it up just to make sure that there's nothing else here that is like happening. I think it's the whole music book. Why is this here?
0: Yeah. So it turns out it was booklets for his album, Give Me My Country Back, which contained lyrics that were supposed to be where his songs were. He didn't sell enough and they'd already printed enough. So they just shredded it and used it as packing paper.
1: I mean, I'm not mad at it. It's eco-friendly.
0: Eco-friendly. When Aaron Lewis found out, he said, quote, ain't that some stuff? And told USA Today that he doesn't know why it happened. We know why it happened.
1: Well, what else were they supposed to do with it? Throw it away?
0: Keep it in a storage. Yeah, I mean, it's extra packing. Makes me want to check all the packing. We should do that from now on. I wonder what other failed projects are in there.
1: I wish more companies would do that. We have enough trash on this planet.
0: Yeah. And then and what a fun thing that lady got. She got to tape together all those little pieces of paper and get herself a retaped Aaron Lewis album.
1: Yeah, she probably didn't care that much.
0: Aaron Lewis made a breakthrough in 1999 with a song called Outside. It was by Fred Durst and Aaron Lewis together, and they performed at the Family Values Tour. It became a massive radio hit, carving path for the band's multi-platinum success.

0: success. It went like this. I'm on the outside.
1: No.
0: I'm looking
2: in. All right, Jimmy Fallon, keep it to yourself. I'm either play the clip or we're not doing it. You can't make fun of Jimmy for singing.
0: I'm on the outside. I'm looking in. Do you recognize that song?
2: Not in the slightest.
0: All right. I thought I did a pretty good impersonation of it. Lewis became known for his signature style. He's not dead. I mean, why are they saying this? And then he switched to a country career in 2010. He's been doing country. Anything that makes money.
2: He's out of the game. That's why they phrase it that way.
0: Yeah. So there's that. We'll be back in just a couple.
2: It's Danny and Kate.

0: stupid people are everywhere.
1: Oh, it's even more stupid than you could possibly imagine.
2: Don't be suspicious. Don't be suspicious.
3: That sounds stupid.
4: That's just stupid.
0: Here's Danny and Kate's stupidest person of the day.
5: That's really stupid, right?
6: Well, today's stupidest person of the day comes to us from Bakersfield, California. Turns out somebody was visiting and decided to take a side-by-side down a river. Well, they wanted to cross it, I guess, was the thought process, but didn't check to see how deep the river was. And as they discovered halfway in, it was much deeper than they expected. About 4 seconds later, they jump out. The side-by-side is completely taken downriver. Luckily, the gentlemen were able to get away. But the comments and the video's gone viral. People have said that wasn't a jet ski. Another person put, what did you think? You bought a boat. Another person put, you would assume that you would at least check to see if the river was passable. Ugh. Everyone made it out okay. That's the good news. The bad news is they ain't getting the side-by-side back. That's now part of the river. We'll be back in just a couple. It's the Danny and Cade Show. Is business slow? 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
7: This is news from the Frequency Broadcasting News Center. I'm Tony Lee. Kenneth Dobbins, the 68-year-old dog owner that police say is responsible for the drowning death of a 12-year-old boy, allowed the dog to chase the boy into the lake in Porterville and did nothing to stop the attack. He has been charged with murder. California City is set to hold an appeal hearing on detainees being held in the detention centers there. Complaints have recently intensified concerning the facility's food, treatment of inmates, and other issues. After prison officials in Delano found 31-year-old Taron Meeks dead in his cell, officials say they are holding his cellmate, 41-year-old Robert Green, responsible for the crime. From the Frequency Broadcasting News Center, I'm Tony Lee.
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5: Good morning, Kern County. Here's a first look at your time saver traffic on a Tuesday morning. Looking pretty good out there on the roads for your commute. Doesn't look too bad, actually. No accidents, no collisions to report at this time. 99 north and southbound looking good. Westside Parkway, Rosedale Highway, no issues along there. Downtown, 23rd and 24th Streets, no issues. 178 looking good as well, and the 58, no problems. Golden State Highway does have that road construction. That's going on over the bridge on the northbound side. I'm Anna Maria with your Time Saver Traffic. We'll have another report coming up soon.
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0: Danny and Kate don't know. 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
4: Well, we've got to talk about the BET Awards. Finally got all the audio clips from it. Drewski, the TikTok comedian, opened the show.
5: Welcome to culture's biggest night. We've got so many stars in the building whose net worths are blessed and who God has ordained to bless me. Put Tyler Perry net worth up there. Oh, my God. Glory. $1.4 billion. We're pulling net worth tonight. Amen. I don't care if it comes from you, Madea, or that mad black woman. Somebody better donate. Amen. Amen. Amen. Who else in the building? Who else? We got Stevie Wonder in the building. Put his net worth up there. $200 million. Hey, hey. Shut up. He can't see it. Shut up.
4: So there was Drewski. A lot of people thought he was funny. Some people didn't think he was funny. Keke Palmer at one point took the mic from him and said she should have been the host.
6: This should have been my gig. Why the hell would they have you host? And this is the problem. This is the problem with BET. They be tripping. Because this should have been me. I got it. I got it. This next performance is by a Grammy Award winning artist who came through dripping. It has been up till it's stuck. Give it up for the one and only Cardi B.
4: Boom. Cardi B came out. She ended up winning the award for Best Female Hip Hop Artist.
7: Three babies laid up, put the album out, honey. Yes, I overcame my fear, my anxiety, and I put it out. And I put it out, and guess what? Look, I won an award. Yes. I want to say thank you to my friends, to my family, to my fans, Barty Gang. Thank you for everybody that came to the tour. Thank you for everybody that came to the tour, the artists that came to support my tour, the artists that got on my album. I'm so thankful. I'm so grateful. And, I love my babies. I love Jesus. Thank you so much.
4: Teyana Taylor reacted to Janet Jackson giving her the Icon of the Year award.
8: They did not tell me Janet was coming. It's so crazy because when Kehlani said, Janet here, I said, is that the surprise? I wasn't sure. Oh, my God. I love you so much. Thank you, thank you, thank you for always seeing me. Thank you for every text, every hug, every talk. You are my biggest inspiration. Everybody who knows me know how I feel about you. The fact that you even took the time to be here to celebrate with me. This is crazy.
4: A lot of good music performed too. Nas did If I Ruled the World.
9: Everybody in here, help us out one time. If I Ruled the World.
4: Lizzo covered

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5: Well, as time accumulates, it looks like Bunny XO and Jelly Roll are starting to get more and more real about their relationship. At first, it was all bunnies and roses. Forget the comparison. Saying how great it was, but not anymore. Now it's starting to come out how bad it was. Bunny XO is now comparing her marriage to Jelly Roll for 10 years as a prison sentence. So here's that moment.
6: What I don't like is he said, let me go out and have a time with you.
7: No.
6: So that's where it's like, okay.
7: He's not leading.
6: No. Yeah. It's like, okay, so you're just expecting me to on this first date. No. Which
8: I mean, after 10 years, he might need it.
6: Same. I just got out of a 10-year bid too. What are we talking about?
5: Wow. Yep. So that's not positive. A video tribute from Taylor Swift was met with loud boos during an Alan Jackson farewell concert in Nashville. Happened on Saturday. In a message, Swift praised Jackson's song Drive, saying it left a lasting impact on her. Apparently, she's not liked there.
9: Hey, Alan. It's Taylor. I just want to say thank you for your decades of unbelievable songwriting and performances and the ways that you've given so much to us, the fans. I think my favorite song of yours is Drive, because in that song, you really paint such a picture and you let us into the details of your life. And I know that that's an example that was so good for me to see at a young age, an artist really just letting fans into the details of his life. And I appreciate you so much for the ways that you have just treated me and other artists and writers with just such support and encouragement over the years. And I am so excited for you doing this show and just appreciate you so much.
5: Really? We'll be back in just a couple. It's Danny and Kate. Is business slow? 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
10: 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Bakersfield police say speed and intoxication are suspected as causes behind a crash in the 2300 block of Ash Road on Saturday night, where a vehicle took out a utility pole, a block wall, and a fire hydrant. The driver was critically injured and hospitalized. A 25-year-old female national faces deportation after being connected to the sexual exploitation of a minor. Sharon Cruz faces 3 years behind bars for forcing an underage girl into prostitution. A man whose infant child died after being left in an overheated vehicle has been captured after holding police at bay in a standoff in Porterville. From the Frequency Broadcasting News Center, I'm Tony Lee.
11: Good morning, Danny and Kate. Good morning, Kern County. Here's another look at your time saver traffic. Not much happening out there in the way of accidents or collisions, so good news there. Your commute looking pretty good overall. We do have a couple of spots that are starting to slow down as we're getting into rush hour. Oak Street at 24th and right by the 99 on 24th. That area a little backed up. Expect to see some brake lights. Looking over at Union Avenue at California Avenue. That's a busy intersection as well. Otherwise, though, everything else looking pretty good for your Tuesday morning commute. I'm Anna Maria with your time saver traffic.
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0: on the Dan and Kate Show. Very excited to have Steph on with us. She is the co-owner and manager of Juicy Burger, located in downtown Bakersfield. Steph, how are you?
1: I'm well. Thank you, Danny. How are you today?
0: I'm doing pretty good. So ran into your sister the other day when I was out and about, and she's like, hey, you got to talk about Juicy Burger. We got to talk about Juicy Burger. And I said, what's going on with Juicy Burger? And that's what you're here to talk about. So first of all, congratulations. You're a new owner of Juicy Burger.
1: Thank you so much. Yes, I am. I have taken over a few months ago, and I'm excited about, you know, the new adventure that I have going on.
0: So with Juicy Burger, they're known for having just amazing burgers, obviously, for the food and stuff they do. What have you done? Have you gone in and been like, I love this, I want to add this? That's kind of part of being an owner, is you get to kind of tweak and do stuff. What's your favorite part of Juicy Burger right now?
1: I think my favorite part of Juicy Burger at the moment is how much we've changed our methods of prepping our patties. I think we finally came to a point where our burgers are really juicy. So we have our meat coming straight from Harris Ranch now. Mm-hmm. And then we do grind our meat daily. And then we also patty it up for you. So that I feel like that gives you that extra juiciness for your food.
0: And then what types of burgers do you have? I mean, you got their regular burger, cheeseburgers, but what else you got? You got any crazy burgers?
1: Yeah, you know what? At the moment, especially, the one that's hitting a lot is our bacon jam burger. That one has a fried egg. We make our bacon jam in-house, provolone cheese, the patty. If you like arugula, it has arugula with some garlic aioli and onion. So I think it's super delicious.
0: Talk about bacon jam for a second. What is bacon jam?
1: So bacon jam is so we do slice our own bacon. We do get our bacon straight from Harris Ranch. It is beef bacon. So those who haven't tried beef, it's beef bacon. It's super good. And then we just put a little bit of syrup in it. And

0: and some other ingredients.
1: Oh,
0: and,
1: okay.
0: Yeah, and it becomes this jam. And so
1: is it like a maple bacon? Is that the flavor?
0: Very much, yeah, because okay. The bacon comes a little, it comes smoked. So yeah, when you mix it in there with the seasonings, it becomes sweet. So the burger becomes sweet and savory at the same time.
1: I like that.
0: Okay. The garlic aioli gives it that touch too.
1: And what type of drinks you guys got down there?
0: Drinks at the moment, we do have like our poppy, which is very popular. We try to stay on top of our watermelon poppies. We make our own lemonade as well. And then we have a Stubborn brand soda that I really love. So there's like vanilla agave,
1: it's
0: pineapple
1: really
0: cream.
1: Good. Yeah, Stubborn sodas are
0: good. For the soda freezes, they're delicious, or the floats.
1: Mm-hmm. Mm-hmm. And you guys have floats, soda freezes there?
0: Yeah, we have root beer floats. You could do a pineapple float if you like.
1: Root beer floats, I think, are the original dirty soda.
0: Yeah.
1: You know what I mean?
0: Yes. Because
1: it was like, it was root beer, and then you tossed ice cream in it, and that's basically a dirty soda because it's super sweet.
0: Exactly.
1: Except it's old school, and you get to scoop it out with a spoon. It's the best part.
0: And you know what? I feel like us having, I'm a thrifty lover, so I push thrifty, so we do use thrifty ice cream for our bases.
1: I love thrifty.
0: Yeah, so I think that also gives it that extra taste on our ice cream.
1: Wow, so you're using thrifty ice cream and A&W root beer for floats.
0: Yeah, so we definitely.
1: That's the business right there. I love that. Everything you just said was amazing.
0: Thank you, thank you.
1: You guys got onion rings, french fries.
0: All of it above, yes. Onion rings, french fries. You know, we have waffle fries, sweet potato fries, jalapeno poppers. We make our own tenders in-house.
1: You got chicken tenders too?
0: We have chicken tenders,
1: wow,
0: yes.
1: Okay, so that's new. When obviously you guys are located downtown. What's the address?
0: The address is 1201 24th Street. We're off of where that Starbucks is at. I want to say that one's the most popular, but yeah, we're in between L Street and 24th. So right off the 178.
1: I know exactly. Yeah, yeah. So there's a Starbucks in there. It's like a whole little shopping center.
0: Yes, there is. And you know, yeah, there's a brand new Wingstop that's about to open up around that area too, so...
1: Is that the one? Is that going to be next door? There used to be a Huevos place.
0: So it's still there. The Huevo place is right there. Uh-huh. And then it's us not too far away from them. And then Wingstop's only going to be a couple of stores away from us,
1: wow,
0: too.
1: Wow, you guys are going to... That's going to be a busy intersection. I mean, that whole plaza is going to be popping.
0: Yeah, it's a little hidden, but honestly, I feel like it's a great location.
1: Well, you know, what's fun about Wingstop is my kids love Wingstop. I can't do it. So this will be perfect for me because I can go get myself a juicy burger.
0: There you go.
1: Toss some nuggets in their mouth, and then we're on our way. Right?
0: You'll be happy, right? If we're happy, they're happy. If they're happy, basically we're happy. Other way around.
1: I love it. So that's awesome. So you guys have been doing a lot with Juicy Burger and getting it ready. Do you have any big plans for the summer? Do you have, how does a Juicy Burger summer look like?
0: You know what? We do throw events. We do have events that we throw, and I'm hoping to be able to reach out to the community and have some events that revolved around kids. Recently, what we are going to do is we're starting the Beale Library. We're going to donate coupons, and we're trying to promote reading. I want to say not just for children, but for adults as well.
1: Mm-hmm.
0: So it was one thing that I feel like will be great for the community. We've done a couple of events for the police department, giving them free french fries and a drink because they're right around the corner. So I feel like just around the area, we'd like to promote our community and our discounts around.
1: That's awesome. Well, Steph, it's so cool to see Juicy Burger under local ownership with local management and to do all this. And we're wishing you well and rooting you on. So if anyone gets a chance, if you're getting hungry, if you're getting a hankering for any of this good stuff we just talked about, go check out Juicy Burger downtown. You'll find it. It's right next to the Starbucks downtown, across the street from that gas station.
0: Yeah.
1: What is that gas station called?
0: Shell.
1: It's a Shell?
0: It's a Shell.
1: Mm-hmm. It used to be called, I don't know. And then what else is down the road? It's kind of hard. That whole area is
0: There's
1: kind of,
0: a Wells Fargo around the area.
1: There's a Wells Fargo,
0: And the new station to KGT.
1: Yeah, KGT is right there down the block. Exactly. They should be checking that out. So
0: yeah, so there's quite a few.
1: There's quite a few stuff right there.
0: Yeah.
1: Well, thank you so much for coming in and talking to us.
0: Thank you, of course. And if you'd like a Juicy Burger, you know where to find us at now.
1: Yeah, come on down.
0: And then you get one on the house.
1: Yay! We'll be back in just a couple. It's Danny and Kate.

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1: Yes, indeed. We do have Amelia Malloy. Is it Foundation or?
2: Just Amelia Malloy's Angels.
1: Amelia's Angels, okay. And joining us today, Executive Director and Program Developing Director. So many directors, so many different
3: so
1: people.
3: So many.
1: Ladies, thank you so much for coming in.
4: Thanks for having us.
1: So we got a couple events coming up for Amelia Malloy. First of all, the 4th birthday party.
2: Yes.
1: When is that?
2: It's July 13th. It's Monday. So it's coming up in like two Mondays after the 4th of July.
1: Yeah.
2: And we're partnering with Vecchio's Pizza. And so tickets are $55. And it comes with 2 pizzas, 4 drinks, a Caesar salad family size. And then we're also doing a bunch of fun things, right?
4: Yeah, there's like, the family pack for one comes with the 2 pizzas and everything. And we're kind of getting into our monthly donor program there, telling mm-hmm. people about it, what we're here for and whatnot. But there's going to be face painting, kids crafts, we're gonna have photo booths. It's like on a cool little lot, so bring
1: your
4: blanket.
1: Where's this gonna be at?
4: It's over off of Ming and Buena Vista.
2: Vecchio, so White Lane and Buena Vista.
1: Oh, okay, Buena Vista.
2: So do you know where, like...
1: So we're talking Southwest.
4: The new, it's like a whole new location.
2: Yeah. Like the Belcourt area.
1: Yeah, they've been really developing that
2: area. Yeah, and so they have like a cool little grass area out there. Like, we're bringing some coolers out to keep it cool. We're kind of trying to keep it like very family-oriented, picnic style. Yeah. If you are a monthly donor already, we're setting it up so that you get like special perks to it. So like we're giving gift baskets as appreciations to those people. And
1: so cool.
2: Just trying to keep it very fun and... fun, I guess.
1: Yeah.
4: There's going to be live music as well.
2: Oh, yeah.
1: Nice.
4: Really cool live music.
1: So everybody can hang out and get some cool stuff. There's going to be treats. There's going to be things that they can get. And again, this is all, you know, the money that's raised for this is for...
2: Families struggling with infertility. So 1 in 6 people are currently struggling with infertility, and our money stays local in Kern County. So we help people with our family grants, which we give out to... 3 grants a year, up to 3, for $25,000 right now to help with IVF, surrogacy, or the adoption process. We also have monthly support groups to help people know they're not alone and that we're here for them. And then we also do comfort kits, where comfort kits leave Kern County. That's the only thing that does. And that's where we'll mail them or drop them off at people's doors just to let them know that we're here for them and we understand the struggle they're going through.
1: What's in a comfort kit?
2: Comfort kit comes with like a blanket from staycation that they donated. So those are like big popular items right now.
1: Yeah.
2: Like a Scentsy little diffuser candle, face mask, socks, chapstick,
4: a notebook.
2: So just a bunch of items letting them know like, hey, this is comforting. We're here. Face mask, things like that.
1: Yeah, things that they could go through. Well, that's awesome. So obviously, your foundation's really important for a lot of people here that are struggling with this. You guys have come. This is your 4th year. So how many? Do we have any good news stories so far? What do we have?
2: So since we started in July of 2022, we've had 9 family grants awarded.
1: Wow.
2: And then we've had 5 babies born.
1: Wow.
2: So our family's created, I should say. And then we have...
1: Are they all called Amelia Malloy babies?
2: We call them AMA babies.
1: Yeah.
4: They're so cute.
2: It's so much fun because, like, it's always fun to get those, like, text messages, like, with, like, the positive test or whatever. Because I feel like I get all the behind-the-scenes things, and it's just... It's very nice to, like, see, like, what you're doing is actually helping create families. Yesterday, I went to one of the AMA babies' first birthday parties, so that was really fun to know that they turn a year. And then...
4: We also have one of our... grant winners currently pregnant at the moment.
2: We do.
1: Wow.
4: Yeah. So another one coming soon.
2: A bun in the oven, and then we have 4 going through the treatments right now.
1: That's really cool.
2: Yeah.
1: So you guys are doing some really good stuff there. So again, none of this is cheap because of our amazing healthcare system in this country. Everything's expensive. So that's where this comes from, is trying to raise money to help people out. Because a lot of times it isn't really the want, it's the financial need to do it.
2: There's always a desire to have a child, but then when you're told, like, well, obviously, everyone dreams, most people dream of having a family or whatever, and then all of a sudden, you get a diagnosis of infertility, and you're just like, okay, so now what? Like, now we can't have a family? And then you start figuring out, like, okay, well, we can go down these roads, but, like, IVF is, California is starting at $30,000 and up, and that's just, like, one round.
1: Yeah.
2: And adoption, $40,000 to $60,000, and surrogacy is close to $200,000 just to start. So, I mean, those are extreme prices for people that just want to have a family of their own. And with in California, insurance coverage is minimal, if any. Like, it's very hard to get coverage right now.
1: That's crazy.
4: Well, and I also don't think that when someone is trying for a family or a baby, they understand until they get put in this position the amount of money that it does and what toll it could take on, like, a family, you know, a couple, a marriage, everything like that. So
2: we were, there are some studies that show that there was a lady who was going through cancer treatment for breast cancer, but she was also diagnosed with infertility when she was younger. And she said that she would rather go through the process of breast cancer again than ever having to deal with a toll of infertility emotionally, physically, and all the things it takes on your body.
1: Wow. That's a lot. Not to mention, too, the cost of if the fertility doesn't last.
2: Yeah.
1: Right? Because we, I've gone through this in my past where if you have a miscarriage, that's still $20,000 at the hospital.
4: Yeah.
1: But it's $20,000 to miscarry a child. Yeah. That's crazy.
2: It is wild. Like, so Amelia was our daughter. She was an IVF baby and we lost her at 20 weeks gestation due to a rare kidney disorder that I have. And we still, you know, we paid for all the treatment. We took out a loan for it because that's what we had to do in order to pay for this IVF. And then after she passed, well, first of all, we had to figure out how to pay to bury her, right?
1: Yeah, yeah.
2: At 20 weeks, you have to bury your
1: child. That's a whole other thing, you don't think about is the burial process.
2: So you have to do the whole burial process. And then we're still paying off debt due to her not surviving, you know? So there's just a lot of unknowns and things and factors that really like play a toll on people. And then like the chances of like you even getting pregnant, like people do multiple and multiple rounds and they don't get embryos or they're not successful, or people are waiting for an adoption, you know, a private adoption, and don't get picked because their portfolios aren't getting picked. And there's just all kinds of waiting.
1: And that's why you need a support group. And that's why you need someone who's been through it and been like, hey, I went down this road and I know this is hard, but we can help you out. And this is great what you do. So one more time, this is a fundraiser to help out these wonderful ladies and the organization. It's coming up when?
4: It is July 13th.
1: July 13th.
4: It's Monday.
1: And if you want any information, what's the best way to get information? Everybody likes to Google stuff.
2: They can Google Instagram is huge for us. We're at a Million Malays Angels. You guys can text us, and our phone number is 661-800-7096. Text us and we'll shoot you a link to purchase a ticket or just come out for the event.
1: Perfect. Well, thank you so much for coming in. We appreciate you.
2: Thank you for having us.
4: We appreciate it.
1: We'll be back in a couple. It's the Danny and Kate Show.
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6: This is news from the Frequency Broadcasting News Center. I'm Tony Lee. Kenneth Dobbins, the 68-year-old dog owner that police say is responsible for the drowning death of a 12-year-old boy, allowed the dog to chase the boy into the lake in Porterville and did nothing to stop the attack. He is now charged with murder. A 25-year-old female national faces deportation after being connected to the sexual exploitation of a minor. Sharon Cruz faces 3 years behind bars for forcing an underage girl into prostitution. After prison officials in Delano found 31-year-old Tyron Meeks dead in his cell, officials say they're now holding his cellmate, 41-year-old Robert Green, responsible for the crime. From the Frequency Broadcasting News Center, I'm Tony Lee.
7: Good morning, Danny and Kate. Good morning, Kern County. Here's another look at your time saver traffic. Not much happening out there in the way of accidents or collisions, so good news there. Your commute looking pretty good overall. We do have a couple of spots that are starting to slow down as we're getting into rush hour. Oak Street at 24th and right by the 99 on 24th. That area a little backed up. Expect to see some brake lights. Looking over at Union Avenue at California Avenue. That's a busy intersection as well. Otherwise, though, everything else looking pretty good for your Tuesday morning and commute. I'm Anna Maria with your time saver traffic.
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0: Danny and Kate show. So Vanilla Ice headlining the Freedom 250 at the State Fair event on Friday did not go well. It was canceled because of bad weather. Less than 2 hours before the show, the rapper had once called it a once-in-a-lifetime an opportunity.
1: Dude, nobody's there. Have you seen the photo going around of, like, some random person singing there and the person playing guitar? They zoomed in on the glasses. There's literally nobody there.
0: Well, and I hope this comes across as constructive criticism, because I saw a girl who went there. I follow her on social media. And she said, take all the politics out of this. I'm from the Midwest. And when someone says fair, I think of corn dogs and fried food, like French fries. And I think of fair stuff. And then she showed me the food that they were serving there. And it wasn't anything fair-like.
1: No, this whole thing has gone down very, very poorly.
0: Yeah, and that's what she said. She goes, it's almost like they had different people in charge of different things, and none of them talked. And they said, you're all just going to be here. And then she's like, there wasn't really anything to do. She goes, there was like a cool exhibit to go look at like the history of states. And she said that lasted like 10, 15 minutes. And then there was one Ferris wheel. And then that's it. Mm-hmm. And then she's like, there's not a lot to do here. So I don't know what if they wanted us to hang out. And if they did, then there should have been like music on or something. So there's that. So Vanilla Ice, because of the weather, apparently had to pull out. But don't worry, didn't stop him. That very next night, he flew all the way to Tulare and Hanford, where he was able to perform with the I Love the 90s tour to a crowd of in the excess of hundreds.
1: Tens of calling it. They're calling it tens of people.
0: Tens of hundreds. Tens of hundreds.
1: Mm-hmm.
0: And I don't know. I think that's the problem is I'm not sure Vanilla Ice has the draw anymore for stuff like that. He does with like a group of people. You know, there's a lot of them, but just by himself. I mean, even if the weather was okay for him to perform, what I'm saying is I just don't think a lot of people would have come out to see Vanilla Ice.
1: No, he's not a,
0: you know what I mean?
1: A draw.
0: He's not a draw. He's like, it's like the snake at the fair that's 500 pounds. I'm not going to the fair to see the snake, but if I'm at the fair already and this snake is only 50 cents, yeah, let me take a gander at that bad boy. That's Vanilla Ice for me. I don't know. I don't know who was doing the booking, but you know what? 251. We'll try it again. Every year we got another one to get better at, so we got that. We're going to take a little break. We'll be back in a couple.
1: It's Danny and Kate.

0: time for Danny and Kate's favorite segment, Let's Give Local, where they shine a spotlight on the people making Kern County better every single day. 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
1: Yes, indeed. We are back in giving back to the community by helping spread the word of Show and Shine. It's going to be a cool thing. Joining us right now, it's Karina. Am I saying that correct?
2: Yeah, thank you. Karina. Yes, Karina.
1: Hi, Karina. Well, thanks for coming in and talking to us. You have your second annual 4th of July fireworks fundraiser happening July 1st through the 4th. And this is a Show and Shine. This is a car show. It's going to be July 2nd.
2: Right.
1: From 5 to 8. So let's talk about this. Why are we doing a car show? And this is a fundraiser, so what is it raising money for?
2: Right, so we are fundraising funds for our event at Special Friends Day at the Kern County Fair. And we want to feed adults with intellectual disabilities. And so with that, the initiative is to create a car show and engagement for our community to come out, enjoy some car shows. Specifically a car show. And hopefully the community can come out and enjoy some classic vehicles, enjoy a meal at Señor Pepe's. We are also going to have Ray's Exotic Animals. So he's going to be showing out some bearded dragons, some snakes. And we're really encouraging the community to stop at our fireworks booth and purchase their fireworks with a purpose. All funds that are raised that day are going back to Special Friends Day. That is going to be October 1st. And we are going to be specifically feeding adults with intellectual disabilities.
1: And your organization's called Thrive Legacy?
2: Yes, yes.
1: So Thrive Legacy.
2: Thrive Legacy was founded in meeting that unmet need for adults, specifically people with intellectual disabilities.
1: Yeah.
2: But yeah, this is our second annual. Last year was our first annual. We were successful in feeding 300 individuals at the Kern County Fair Special Friends Day event.
1: Why do you think that, first of all, thank you for spotlighting something like this,
2: yeah,
1: because this is obviously something a lot of people haven't really thought about. And why do you think that is? I think it's because it's not children, it's not puppies, it's not...
2: Right.
1: You know what I mean? And
2: yeah.
1: then you say it, and right when you say it, I go, yeah, you're right. Adults with disabilities, yeah, and being able to feed them, they have limited incomes.
2: Yes.
1: They don't have the same, they're not working like everybody. Why haven't we thought about this? What sparked it in you to realize this was a need?
2: Well, our founders that founded Thrive, they actually work with adults with special needs and intellectual disabilities. And so they saw that unmet need for many, many years. So it took a collaboration with the Kern County Fair,
1: yeah,
2: deputy manager and the CEO and our founders to really get something going for our adults with intellectual disabilities, but our community members.
1: Yeah. Well, it's awesome you're doing this. Again, where is this going to be at? This is 5 to 8 p.m., July 2nd. Where is this at?
2: Yeah. So we're going to actually be located at 8450 Granite Falls Drive. It's behind the Rosedale Walmart in the Señor Pepe's parking lot.
1: So, okay, so Señor Pepe's, but behind Rosedale Walmart.
2: Right. We'll be there from July 1st through the 4th. But just highlighting this Show and Shine will be specifically July 2nd from 5 to 8. We want to highlight our partners, Emiliano Warriors, for getting this going and partnering up with us and saying yes to the cause.
1: So if you buy fireworks during that time period, it goes to you guys as well. And then the event for that day is also a special event for you guys?
2: Yes. Yes.
1: Oh, okay. Just want to make sure.
2: Also, I wanted to highlight too, every purchase with us will enter you automatically to several raffles that we'll have going on. All raffle items were donated by local community members and business owners. Also, shout out to Shine Bright. They donated fireworks packages that we'll be donating, or not donating, but raffling off.
1: Oh, nice.
2: From the 1st through the 4th, so daily.
1: That's awesome. I love it. Well, make sure you head over there, the 1st of the 4th. You can buy your fireworks. Again, Señor Pepe's parking lot. We know where Señor Pepe's is. And it's right behind Walmart in Rosedale. Rosedale, this is your moment to shine.
2: That's right.
1: Rosedale. You talk all about Oildale all the time. You're always talking about Oildale. Let's see if Rosedale can show up. Put your money where your fireworks are.
2: Right. Yeah. Fireworks with a purpose.
1: Fireworks with a purpose. Well, thank you so much for coming in and talking to us about this. And we hope you guys raise a lot of money. And we're excited to be at the fair this year, too. Love the fair. Love doing stuff at the fair. So that's awesome. Well, thank you so much.
2: Yeah, thank you for having us. We really appreciate.
1: Of course. We'll be back in just a couple. It's the Danny and Kate Show.
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10: They say the holy water's watered down, and this town's lost its faith. 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Oh my, my, oh my, my love, I take one look at you, you're taking me out.

0: the Danny and Kate Show. Justin Bieber surprised fans at the 2026 NHL Draft in Buffalo on Friday by announcing Gavin MacKinnon as the Toronto Maple Leafs' first overall pick. MacKinnon from Whitehorse, UConn, walked out to Bieber's song, UConn. So Canadian.
1: Mr. McKenna, we would like to draft you to the Toronto Maple Leafs.
0: Look how excited they are. Here's the thing about Justin Bieber. I'm not really sure what he does anymore. He just kind of exists. He's kind of performing, kind of not performing. He's doing some new music.
2: He doesn't have to.
0: He's just kind of just living his life, and I'm not mad at it. He seems like he's kind of mellowed out over the years, and he's just kind of doing his thing.
2: Just hanging out with his family.
0: Yeah, good for him. His music is very lovey-dovey. Have you listened to it?
2: I'm not a big Justin Bieber fan.
0: I am, and I think his music has got a lot of love in there. He talks about love. He is in love. If his songs aren't about his wife, then he's in love with someone.
2: I don't think he writes most of his music.
0: Yeah, I miss the poppy fun Justin, though. Can I just say that? I miss the, you know, take me out, woo.
2: He didn't write that
0: either. Tonight I'm gonna take you out, and what, show you how. What you gonna do, Justin? Tonight I'm gonna show you how. Just repeat it twice, one more time. That's what, I want more of that. I need that in my life.
2: You can just turn that on.
0: Yeah, good. But I need the new bubble gum. I need the new popcorn. I need the stuff.
2: Mm-hmm.
0: I know he's listening, so if you could get on top.
2: He really is not.
0: Justin, if you get on top of that. Poor guy's wearing a pink sweater all the time. Doesn't have time to get in the studio. Just walking around. Give him some studio time.
2: I don't think he wants it. He's recovering from that illness he had. He's just spending time with his wife and his son.
0: Whoa, whoa.
2: He doesn't have to be a workhorse.
0: Whoa.
2: They've been making money off that guy since he was like 12. Let him just be.
0: We don't hear anything about his mom anymore. Remember that?
2: Yeah, you know why, so.
0: Right? Remember his mom was had him dancing.
2: Yeah.
0: Hey, you want to see my son dance? Dance, Justin. Dance.
2: That's what I'm saying.
0: And he'd perform. Sing louder. Smile.
2: He did that crap for 20 years. Let him be.
0: He doesn't want to do it anymore. Anyway, that story. We'll be back in just a couple.
2: It's Danny and Kate.
3: Tanya, Twanin, and Game. No.

0: the Danny and Kate show. So Andy Cohen became emotional on Watch What Happens Live morning. Former Bravo production manager Kyra Sampson, who died last Tuesday at 28 years old after a nine-month battle with glioblastoma. Am I saying that correct?
1: You did say that correctly.
0: What is glioblastoma, Kate? I don't know.
1: It's a tumor in the brain.
0: Cohen remembered her for her sweet smile, her gentle demeanor, her father's, her podcaster, a former Miami Marlins president, David Sampson, shared the news publicly. A memorial fund set up in her honor to benefit cancer research has already raised $300,000. Here's that moment.
2: On Tuesday night, our beloved former production manager, Kyra Sampson, passed away from brain cancer. She was only 28. During her four wonderful years with us, Kyra was known for her sweet smile and gentle demeanor, but she could also be a small but mighty enforcer. To see Kyra on a bullhorn corralling massive crowds at BravoCon was truly a sight to behold. She's going to be terribly missed by all of us here, and no doubt by everyone who was lucky enough to know her. 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We are sending all of our prayers and love to her family and her friends. So we love you, Kyra. Thanks.
0: It's tough. God, that's a difficult.
1: Why are you playing sad stuff?
0: It's just because it's topical right now. Trying to go through and do a show when you're sad is very difficult to do. I've done a show after announcing my mom died. I've done shows after getting calls that we've lost children. It's not easy. I've done shows where people have died. I did shows where, you know, my co-host announced she had breast cancer. Those are the worst. I think they're the rawest shows. They're the worst ones to go through, but they're the ones that are the most real because the emotions are flying out. Like, you're very present, you know?
1: I don't know. I'd say I'd rather not have to do those shows.
0: Yeah, me too. Well, we'll be back in just a couple.
1: It's Danny and Kate.
0: Is business slow? 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
1: Yay! We got Scarlett in the house!
2: Woohoo! I'm so happy to be here!
1: She's with the Ronald McDonald House. Ronald McDonald Foundation.
2: Bakersfield Ronald McDonald House.
1: Bakersfield Ronald McDonald House, but isn't there a foundation?
2: Yeah, it's Ronald McDonald House Charities. Of Southern California is what the program's a part of. Yeah, all that stuff. But every dollar that we raise here does stay here to support our house and the families that we serve.
1: Well, and for those that don't know, the Ronald McDonald House is an amazing organization, which we've used in our lives before. Locals, anybody can use it. It's one of these things that, God forbid, if your child gets sick or hurt or injured and you need to go to the hospital, where do you stay? Where do you go? What do you do when you've got to be there for a week, 2 weeks, a month, 6 months, a year?
2: Right. And, you know, and especially in some of the bigger houses, people live there on, you know, year and a half sometimes seeking specialized care for, you know, for their child. We've had families stay upward of 8 months before here in Bakersfield, you know, that have come for specialized treatment.
1: What is that like when you see someone 2-3 years later and they say, hey, everything's okay now, thank you?
2: The best.
1: I bet it's the
2: best. Oh my gosh, it is the absolute best. One of our very first families, they stayed with us in August of 2010. Chloe will be a junior in high school next year.
1: Wow.
2: And I get to see her mom and I get to see Chloe. And I want to tell Chloe, you are not going to wear all that makeup and you are not wearing that midriff top. That particular family, they still come back. Chloe has Down syndrome. And so anytime we've had families that have a child born with Down syndrome, I get on the phone to Lisa and I'm like, hey, can you come to town? They just live a little north of here. Can you come to town? Somebody needs to talk to you, because Chloe is like the most amazing human. Her parents did everything right. They educated themselves. They kept her in the special services she needed when she was young, and she's just blossomed. And I want families in that same situation to be able to see, look at this 10 years, 15 years down the road. And even if it's somebody that just stayed a couple of days and they come off to drop off cookies or laundry detergent 2 or 3 years after they've stayed with us, that's the best. Just to say hi,
1: just
2: and we're doing
1: hi,
2: okay.
1: We're doing good.
2: Yes.
1: What a cool
2: Absolutely.
1: Thing that is. So it's awesome. You do a lot of fundraisers in town because all this isn't for free, obviously. It costs money.
2: We do a lot of different events. So this summer we're going to be planning our gala, which is going to be September 30th. We have the Board of Realtors Golf Tournament, which is October 26th. We partner with the Association of Realtors for that. But there's a million different ways you can, you know, get involved. You don't have to be a big company or a big organization. You and your family or you and your coworkers can come make a meal for the families, do a donation drive. You know, we just had a group from the Lions Club of McFarland, their high school and junior high group, just brought us, you know, laundry, soap, and bathroom supplies last week. And so there's a million different ways, you know, to get involved to help support the house. Like one of our board members, our current board president, Scott Knobb, he has collection boxes at his four offices around the county. As we were just talking about, our county is 8,000 plus square miles with 1.4 million people. But
1: it's a big county.
2: It's a big county. So at Cal City, Mojave, wherever his offices are, they have collection boxes. People can drop off paper towels, cleaning supplies, whatever, and then he just brings them to us. So there's a million different ways to get involved. It isn't just write a big fat check. There's just so many ways to get involved. You know, we just completed our Walk for Kids on May 31st. And thank you again for being a sponsor and getting the word out. But it isn't just about getting involved in the fundraisers. There's so many, like I said, other ways. And you're still making a difference in the lives of the families we served.
1: Yeah. Well, you know? and that's the important thing, too, is I know for me, I wanted to help. My spirit would call me, like, I want to do something. Yeah. But I was poor. And I was like, I can't do anything. I'm poor. And then you start to participate and you realize sometimes you don't need money. You just need extra hands. They need someone there.
2: Absolutely. You know? And we have volunteer opportunities for regular house volunteers. We can get you cleared through the hospital for that. You know, it's just, you can get your family to come do a, even though the hospital comes and mows twice a week, but there's always weeds we need to pull, you know,
1: right?
2: Or clean the outside windows, teach children manual labor. I am sure you know Lena Park.
1: Yeah.
2: And Lena still laughs with me about, we taught her child to mop when he went in high school. They didn't know how to mop, but we taught them how to mop at the Baker's or Ronald McDonald House. So it's just something, it's giving of that time. We always need extra hands for this or for that. Like I said, make a meal, do a donation drive. We were really short of snacks because in addition to serving the families, you know, stay overnight, just like when you needed our services, we have our big old hospitality cart. We take up to the hospital a couple times a week and pass out toys and books and snack bags and toiletry bags. And now we've noticed, because so many hotels have everything refillable now to be more eco-friendly. We don't get the little shampoos, toothpaste, conditioners, lotions as much anymore. So, you know, if you have access to those through a connection, you know, we always need those because we like to leave those for the families in the hospital. So, because now, you know, a lot of times if there's only one parent, they just shower bedside instead of, you know, or in the room, I should say, instead of coming down to the house. But we want to still be able to serve them by giving them like the supplies they might need
1: or
2: snacks. 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
1: That's a lot of people. You know, I could talk to you forever, but we do have a time limit.
2: I know.
1: So what's the next big thing that's coming up?
2: The next big thing would be our gala, which is September 30th. 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
1: Get involved if you want if you want to start participating.
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1: We love having you in.
2: Thanks.
1: It's good to see you.
2: You too. Thanks.
1: We'll be back in a couple. It's the Danny and Kate Show.

0: Welcome back here on the Danny and Kate Show. So during his appearance on TMZ podcast, Steve-O revealed a skydiving stunt that almost killed him and his girlfriend. They were attempting to capture a mid-air kiss on camera, and the pair couldn't separate enough to safely deploy their parachutes. They burned through the altitude dangerously fast before finally getting the shot. Steve-O called it the closest he's ever come to dying.
1: I doubt that.
0: He says the incident was 100% his fault. Here's Steve-O.
1: Oh, my God.
2: We're, like, pulling at a ridiculously unsafe, you know, altitude, which is terrible. But way worse than that is that we pulled immediately next to each other.
3: So you could have gotten
2: like
3: angled.
2: I don't know about a probability. It was, we were so lucky that our chutes didn't
3: get
2: collide,
3: yeah.
2: Get tangled, like, you know, like the, I got a real talking to when we landed that jump. Like, that is potentially the closest I've ever come to dying and killing my girlfriend.
4: So your girlfriend's as crazy as you are then, or what?
5: Oh, boy. That's what you got, TMZ?
0: That's it. Is his voice is very similar to Kennedy, right?
5: It's from the drugs.
0: Is that what it is? Because I was, like, hearing him, and I was like, dude, that sounds familiar. Is that... And it's a unique voice that I've only heard one other time.
5: Sounds like Hoggle from the Labyrinth.
0: That's a good one. Hoggle from the Labyrinth. It's a unique voice. And I'm not making fun of it. I have a unique voice myself.
5: But his voice is changed.
0: It's changed, right? It's like a deeper. And to me, it sounds like years of smoking mixed in with something else. I don't know. But the only time I've ever heard a voice like that is, you know, Kennedy's voice. I don't know anybody else who's got a voice like that. There was one guy that I knew for years. He had a really, really high pitched. He had the opposite thing. And his didn't go low and gravelly. His was real high. It was the weirdest thing. You know what I'm talking about. And you come in, you'd see him, and he was all muscled out. And he'd go, "Hi, my name is Jonathan, and nice to meet you." And this is... And I was like,
5: that's from a different kind of drug.
0: And I was all, man, that's really high. That's a high pitched voice. I don't know. Look, the point of the story is don't go skydiving and try to make out with your girlfriend. That's dangerous.
5: Yeah, I don't think you have to tell normal people that, but you know, we're not talking about normal people.
0: We'll be back in just a couple.
5: It's Danny and Kate.
0: Is business slow? 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
6: I just find that it's such a good variety.

0: It's Danny and Kate show. So Jersey Shore star Jay Wow is defending her decisions to invite certain guests to her intimate June 24th wedding at Zach Carpinello. In a recent Instagram video, she said fewer than 50 guests would be attending, describing them as people she would go to jail for. June 24th.
1: Already happened.
0: That already happened. So I guess this is post. This is it. So people who weren't allowed to go were pissed off. I guess that's what it is. So here she is talking about those who were there.
2: I am only doing this once because it's so infuriating that while I am trying to enjoy being a wife to my husband, Zach, I am now getting caught up in retweets and tabloids about who was invited and who wasn't invited and who retweeted it and who commented under it. And I'm just sitting here being like, if you were a true friend, if you were a true family member, none of this would be public right now. You would have came to me. But you can't come to me because then you can't play victim to your own fake narrative.
0: She's using a fake chipmunk voice, right?
1: Yeah, why
0: I don't understand what
1: we're doing. Did we do that?
0: I don't understand.
1: It completely takes away from whatever you're trying to say.
3: Hey, guys. I think we're going to have a real serious conversation right now. This conversation's gonna be about my wedding.
0: Or you could just do it in a normal voice.
1: Or you could just not respond.
0: Yeah, you already got married, right? You're good to go. I don't know if you realize this, Jay Wow. Now that you're married, that's your best friend. Everybody else don't matter. See ya. Bye. Gotta go. See you later. Phillies Bryce Harper denies flipping off the fans in D.C. He says it was his ring finger. His ring finger. He said the kids are doing it. They're showing their ring fingers. And people argued with him and said, no, they're not. And then other people said, if you have kids, yes, they are. This is very popular with children right now.
1: Still has the same connotation.
0: Yeah, they're flipping off people with their ring fingers, not their middle fingers, which if you haven't trained to do it, is very difficult to do. But you can do it.
1: Not really.
0: Yeah, you can do it and get her done. And I guess it's, you know, it's okay. So Phillies first baseman Bryce Harper responded to vulgar chants from Washington Nationals fans with one finger gesture, but clarified it wasn't the middle finger, it was the ring finger. So Harper told reporters after the Philadelphia's 10-5 win in June that that's what happened. Here it is.
4: We gestured out to right field when we were on the bases. Did you hear them chanting? Why
5: yeah,
4: I mean,
5: obviously.
4: That?
5: And ring finger, though. So make sure that's out there. But yeah, I mean, obviously, everybody heard it.
1: So we did flip him off. He just used a different finger.
0: Yes, still, ring finger.
1: Still did it.
0: It's the ring finger.
1: I mean, does it really matter?
0: I didn't say for you to go screw yourself. I said for everybody to go screw themselves.
1: He said the same thing.
0: Yeah, no, you took it personal. I meant you and everybody you know, not just you. Oh, I could see where that could be misconstrued. No biggie, as you were. We'll be back in just a couple.
1: It's Danny and Kate.

And Kate Shell, that's it for us. We're officially done. We're out of here. But before we go, we like to leave you with some good news. Ooh, something nice. Something good. Something that'll make you feel like you've made it

0: conquer your day, and everything's going to be A-okay. So, a chef making meals on a budget is in the news. A chef has gone viral, showing how to feed a family for as little as $5 while making the meals yummy. Maurice Chef Mo Levine shares budget-friendly recipes using simple ingredients. So, he has inspired a mother who was struggling to help her, shifted the content of his focus to affordable meals before he was doing other things. So, here he goes, how to feed your family for under $5. So what he does is he goes and he gets like diced ham, he gets some onions, he gets yellow rice for $1. I mean, he's just kind of showing everybody where the stuff is at. And it's been going really well and a lot of people have been getting it. You know, if you've never eaten poor, you don't know how to eat poor. Luckily, me and my beautiful wife over there, we're raised poor. So we know how to eat poor.
1: Honestly, eating poor used to be eating a lot of box food, and now it's too expensive.
0: Yeah, now it's
1: like, cheaper to eat fresh food.
0: Yes.
1: And not eat meat.
0: No, it's expensive.
1: We all vegetarians now.
0: So expensive. I look at it and I'm like, damn.
1: Is this worth it?
0: Oh, how much do I really want this burger?
1: Give a clip.
0: I mean, yeah, there's some stuff in here if you want to hear it. Here's some.
2: Now let's open the apple pack of diced ham. Get your pan on the stove, cold. Do not put the heat on. Get the ham in the cold pan. Then we're going to bring the heat to a medium, and we're going to render as much fat from the pork as possible. My pan has just come up to temperature. I'm going to let all that moisture dry out of the pan first, and then we're going to start rendering fat from the pork. Now that all that liquid has reduced and the pan is dry, the pork will now start to brown, and it'll start to render fat, leaving oil at the bottom of the pan. That's what we're looking for the flavor. Lower the heat to a medium low. I've been letting my ham go for about 4 minutes, moving it around every minute or so. This is what we're looking for. All that stuff stuck to the bottom and the oil. That's where the flavor is.
0: Yeah, so he just continues to go through. I mean, we could watch this whole video, but he's basically showing how you can cut up, like, you know.
1: It sounds like fried rice.
0: Like deli meat, and then he's, like, cutting that up, and then he's putting that meat there, and then he's using the meat for the juices to cook for something else, and he's
1: Yeah. I mean, deli meat?
0: Here's another one. I guess we could look in to see the recipes. I don't know, but he's got ones with, like, rice and onions, and he shows, like, a cheap way to make fried rice for your family if you're under.
1: Well, that's literally a cheap meal. Yeah,
0: that's a cheap one. So anyway, that's it. Hopefully you enjoyed yourself today. If the significant other in your life doesn't tell you on a regular basis, we appreciate you. And you'll hear it every single day right here on your favorite radio station, the one you're listening to now. And that's it. Thanks for being with us. Have a great day, everyone. We'll see you later.
1: Bye.
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Today's music, Kelly 95.3, some Tame Impala with Dracula Delay. Step into the studio on your Taco Tuesday. How are you doing? Looking forward to tacos for lunch? Me too. And you're looking forward to a shout out or a request? Hey, I got you. 842-5559. Call me right here in the studio. And stick around. Coming up next, some Bella Kay. I love it. I love it. I love it. Right now, Post Malone. I like you. I do. It's Kelly 95.3.

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Today's music, Kelly 95.3, some Billie Eilish, Birds of a Feather. And hey, coming up next, I've got your Wait What report. And this is all about a mother and son graduating. Ooh, I'll tell you all about that next, Kelly 95.3.

Today's music, Kelly 95.3, and a heartwarming graduation story out of Arizona. 42-year-old Melody Carrizosa, a mom of eight, and her son Cecil walked across the stage together after earning their high school diplomas. Wait, what? That's pretty cool. Now, Melody never got the chance to finish school when she was younger, and Cecil dropped out during the COVID pandemic. So they enrolled together at a tuition-free adult high school, spent an hour commuting to class every day, studied side by side, and finally graduated together. Melody also earned a phlebotomy certificate, while Cecil hopes to pursue animation. Talk about a family achievement. Congratulations to you both. The only awkward part, Mom still asked, did you finish your homework? And for once, the answer was, yes, Mom, we both did. Remember, you copied off me. Hey, that's your Wait What? It's Kelly 95.3. And stick around. Coming up next, I got some Usher, Ludacris, Little John. Yeah, it's Kelly 95.3.

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You got Delay. I am here in the studio on your Taco Tuesday. Hey, shout outs, requests, hit me up, 842-5559. You can also send me a message at Kelly953 on our socials at Kelly953. And a big shout out to Rebecca. Hit me up. She wants to hear that One Republic, Need Your Love. And she needs those tacos for a Taco Tuesday. So got that one coming up for you right after Sweet But Psycho. It's Kelly 95.3. Oh,

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Today's music, Kelly 95.3, Morgan Wallen, What I Want. And coming up next, I've got your Wait What report. And this woman goes on a huge transformation, making some healthy lifestyle changes. But what motivated her? I'll tell you all about it next. 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

Music, Kelly 95.3, some L King, X's and O's. And here's a breakup glow-up story. 25-year-old Lauren Latimer, a dog walker from England, says a breakup motivated her to make a major lifestyle change. Wait, what? By sticking to a calorie deficit and walking more than 20,000 steps a day, she lost 56 pounds and dropped 5 dress sizes in just 5 months. Oh my goodness, that's amazing. Now her transformation caught the attention of a modeling agency, and now she's signed, booking photo shoots with major brands, and says she's happier and more confident than ever. Wow, her ex is probably looking at those modeling photos thinking, you know, maybe we should catch up sometime. Oh my goodness, too late now. But hey, that's your Wait What. Congratulations to her getting all those deals and getting healthy. Stick around. Coming up next, I got details on that $10,000 scholarship and how you can improve yourself. That's all coming up next, Kelly 95.3.

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Today's music, Kelly 95.3. And coming up next, I've got your Wait What report. And this two-year-old kid spends like almost a year in the hospital. But why? What happened? I'll tell you that story next. Keep it right here, Kelly 95.3.

5 threesome thrift shop right there. And here's a story that will warm your heart. 2-year-old Irie Jealous spent 333 days in the hospital after doctors discovered she had a rare congenital heart defect less than a day after she was born. Wait, what? Now, during that time, she underwent 4 open heart surgeries, received a life-saving heart transplant, and overcame a serious infection. Doctors feared she wouldn't survive. Today, she's home, running, playing, dancing, and even became the youngest participant at the 2026 National Transplant Games. Her family has also started a nonprofit to help other families going through long hospital stays. Congratulations to her. That is amazing. And after everything she's been through, I think she's officially earned the right to skip eating broccoli for, well, at least a week. Hey, that's your Wait What. It's Kelly, 95.3. And stick around. Coming up next, I got details on Universal Studios Hollywood and how you can win a family 4-pack of tickets.

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Today's music, Kelly 95.3, some Ray, Where Is My Husband? And hey, coming up next, I got your Wait What report. It is a PSA, and this happened out in France where it got so bad, they had to ban what? Ooh, I'll tell you next. Keep it right here, Kelly 95.3. Yeah.

wave is turning deadly across Europe. Wait, what? Officials in Spain say more than 200 people have died from heat-related causes since late June, with most victims over the age of 65. Now, in Paris, temperatures climbed over 100 degrees, prompting officials to temporarily ban public drinking and take-home alcohol sales in some areas to reduce alcohol-related medical emergencies and ease pressure on overwhelmed hospitals. Forecasters say the extreme heat is expected to continue across parts of Europe this week. Now, at this point, if someone in Europe says it's not the heat, it's the humidity, everyone else just replies, we'll take either one. It is extremely hot out there. Don't forget to hydrate, not with alcohol, but with water. That's your Wait What. It's Kelly, 95.3. And stick around. Coming up next, I got details on that $10,000 scholarship, how you can win it, too. It's Kelly, 95.3.

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And you're thinking about working in the healthcare field? 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
3: Good afternoon, Bakersfield. It's Mariah with your Time Saver traffic update. We've got a traffic collision reported southbound I-5 near Upper Waterhole in Fort Tejon area, so expect some slowing through the grapevine. Also, we're watching a traffic hazard eastbound 58 just west of Hart Flat Road. Other than that, 99 through town is moving steady right now. Drive safe out there and keep it right here for more updates soon.
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1: Good afternoon. It's Mariah with another Time Saver traffic update. Things are slowing down on Ming Avenue between Ash and Real Road with heavy afternoon traffic heading toward the 99. We're also seeing brake lights building on Coffee Road near Rosedale Highway and slow pockets northbound 99 from White Lane up toward California Avenue. Out through the Grapevine, southbound I-5 near Upper Waterhole, still seeing delays after an earlier collision. Drive safe out there and take your time getting home.
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